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into the night, my V8 screams like sin. 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
0: I don't even know what I was saying.
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0: That's right. 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

0: Thank you. 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I will leave you with a nice memory here.
1: 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La suite du son continue sur Radio Campus 3.
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